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A1 are back with their Love in the Philippines tour. 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

0: bad days, but I will never, ever have a day without God. The storms may come, but I got God in my boat, and I'd rather walk in the storm with God than dance in the rain without Him. I don't know what the future holds, but I know the one who holds it. I don't have it all figured out, but I know the one who does. And I trust God, not because life is easy, but because He is faithful. I don't gotta see the blueprint when I know the builder. I don't gotta see the plan when I know the planner. And if God's all I got, well.
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0: typical week would take long hours of doing ad libs, introducing songs, doing time checks, song sponsorships, researching topics, preparing a script for shows, coordinating with the tech team, the sales team, the other teams for an interview, often starting early in the morning and continuing into the afternoon with no holidays if needed. Staying updated on current levels while maintaining cutting-edge creativity and, of course, the voice. They say to handle such a job would require a certain passion and time management. But the secret is Xanthone Vitamin C. The only vitamin C you'll ever need. Xanthone Vitamin C. That's a C with a double E. Take it every day and you can sound just like this. 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

A typical week would take long hours of doing ad-libs, introducing songs, doing time checks, song sponsorships, researching topics, preparing a script for shows, coordinating with the tech team, the sales team, the other teams for an interview, often starting early in the morning and continuing into the afternoon with no holidays if needed. 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
7: A typical week would take long hours of doing ad-libs, introducing songs, doing time checks, song sponsorships, researching topics, preparing a script for shows, coordinating with the tech team, the sales team, the other teams for an interview, often starting early in the morning and continuing into the afternoon, with no holidays if needed. 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They say to handle such a job would require a certain passion and time management. 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Xanthone Vitamin C. That's a C with a double E. Take it every day and you can sound just like this.
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A typical week would take long hours of doing ad-libs, introducing songs, doing time checks, song sponsorships, researching topics, preparing a script for shows, coordinating with the tech team, the sales team, the other teams for an interview, often starting early in the morning and continuing into the afternoon, with no holidays if needed. 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

0: bad days, but I will never, ever have a day without God. The storms may come, but I got God in my boat, and I'd rather walk in the storm with God than dance in the rain without Him. I don't know what the future holds, but I know the one who holds it. I don't have it all figured out, but I know the one who does. And I trust God, not because life is easy, but because He is faithful. I don't gotta see the blueprint when I know the builder. I don't gotta see the plan when I know the planner. And if God's all I got, well.
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0: 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And I'm saying, good energy, more life, more blessings.
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1: Everyone's favorite show of the night, indeed. Everyone's looking forward to hearing, you know, what we'll be talking about once again.
0: We'll be talking about anything, everything, big things, small things, and pretty much anything.
1: Anything, exactly.
0: We're here to help you warm up, and like they say, lightning always comes before thunder. And before every game, wherever you're going to tonight, comes the pregame.
1: We're
0: here to help you warm up with the best topics and, of course, the best hits. Now, Bestie, of course, it's a Saturday, so how did your week go, Bestie?
1: You know, with my weekend, of course, still a Saturday, I've been playing a bit of a sports, you know.
0: Sports? What sport?
1: Yeah, a bit of sports, you know, a bit of basketball.
0: Basketball, really?
1: Just to shoot some hoops, just to get that sweat out, you know, get that fever, hot fever
0: basketball.
1: In.
0: Okay, wait, not esports, right? Not 2K?
1: No, not 2K.
0: Actual basketball.
1: Actual
0: oh,
1: basketball,
0: that's
1: yes.
0: Good to hear, man, finally.
1: Yeah, because, you know, I was inspired by our potential guest.
0: Mm-hmm. For those just tuning in, we have a very special guest coming here tonight. He goes by the name of Idol.
1: Coach
0: here.
1: Idol.
0: In Cebu, one of the faces of Cebu, Ernest Ibanez Jr. So stay tuned, you guys will be meeting him later on. Maybe you can ask him some questions. So we'll be going live on Facebook.
1: We'll be going live on Facebook, guys. So again, any questions, sports related, any fitness related as well, feel free to ask.
0: Mm-hmm. And if you guys have anything to ask Bastien and I, we'll be here all the way up until 9 p.m. Ladies and gentlemen, Red Hot fam, this is the pregame.
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1: It is now 6:14, and this time check's brought to you by Virginia Food.
0: All right, so other things that people like to do on a Saturday night, of course, aside from partying, aside from going to bars, or maybe hanging out with friends, they also like going to the movies.
1: The movies.
0: You mentioned, Bestie, that you watched the latest Resident Evil movie, right?
1: I did indeed.
0: This is a sixth installation, right? Correct me if I'm wrong.
1: It's like the sixth or eighth one, but this is a reboot. Just for any context, it's a reboot.
0: It's a reboot, so you can go in without any knowledge of Resident Evil, technically.
1: Well, technically, yes. You don't have to watch the previous movies, of course.
0: Okay.
1: You can just watch this movie, come in and say, okay, that was the movie.
0: Have you played the games of Resident Evil?
1: I did play the games as well. I love the games as a gamer. I love playing horror games, and Resident Evil was sort of my introduction to horror.
0: To horror games, yeah. All right. So what did you think of the movie, Bestie? Did it live up to its name? Was it enjoyable, or did it kind of give justice to the game itself?
1: Okay, what I can say is that if you loved Zach Greger, who directed Weapons, then you're going to also enjoy Resident Evil.
0: Interesting, okay.
1: But as a gamer, don't expect it to be faithful to the games. It references the games, but it's its own universe. It's its own, you know, really different story.
0: How does that make you feel? Like, would you rather have it be more accurate to the games, or make it its own thing?
1: In the end, I think it was still very much enjoyable. I wish it was more accurate to the games, but with what was presented, I loved it. A lot of jump scares too. A lot of comedic aspects as well to it.
0: Ah, so it was a good balance.
1: It's a good balance, yes.
0: Okay. I'm not a big fan of horror, so you think I can handle the jump scares?
1: Yes, you could definitely handle it.
0: Okay, and hey, that's good.
1: And hey, if you love some tentacles, then that's also going to be your thing.
0: Interesting, some tentacles as well.
1: That's all I'll say, some tentacles.
0: All right, so again, there's a lot of movies showing.
1: There's a lot
0: going on. Evil. If you didn't know, there's an Avengers Endgame Encore.
1: I mean,
0: I don't get it, but

0: Chikawa the movie. Do you know what Chikawa is, Musty?
1: What the hell is Chikawa?
0: So it's like they had the shorts on Instagram. It's basically, I don't quite understand it, but it's like those mini chibi things. So I don't know. And then these reels sort of had a story to them, and I think it gained a lot of traction. And because of that, they have a movie now. So it's called Chikawa the movie, the secret of the Mermaid Island.
1: You know, if you ask me personally, I could care less because I have no idea what it is.
0: Right, so for those going into the movies, tell us where you're going, Red Hot Fam. What movies you plan on watching? What movies you want to avoid? Maybe you want to avoid Chikawa like Bestie and watch him Resident Evil, or maybe you can watch him Forgotten Island, again, inspired by Filipino culture. Anyways, here's Lady Gaga, Doichi, Runway, Y101.

0: Your Red Hot Radio Y101, Louis III here in Basti for another episode of the pregame. And Basti and I were just talking about wonderful movies to watch tonight.
1: Indeed.
0: Basti mentioned that Resident Evil's one to watch, and I also suggested Chikawa to him. Apparently, Basti doesn't like Chikawa.
1: No, in my defense, off air, I didn't know who Chikawa was, but off air, Louis showed me a picture of Chikawa.
0: What do you think? Do you think it's cute?
1: Oh, you know, I apologize to any Chikawa fans. Chikawa is actually really cute, a nice little white fluff.
0: Yeah, it's
1: animal.
0: A cartoonish sort of fluffy animal.
1: Yeah, I apologize to those who took it personally when I said that.
0: You know, Chikawa actually has a lot of lore. I think there was something about them having an origin story, like them having secret powers. I don't know. Okay, I'm not a big Chikawa guy, but maybe that's a sign to watch the movie.
1: I think I have other priorities, but Chikawa's cute nonetheless. A cute mascot.
0: Speaking of mascots then, Basti, what's one mascot that you like the most? Like, let's say, for example, mine would be Grogu from Star Wars, or maybe Chopper from One Piece. Who would yours be?
1: Kermit?
0: Kermit's
1: okay, but I wouldn't want to be in a swamp with him. But I'd rather go with someone like Jollibee. I think Jollibee's a classic.
0: Okay,
1: classic
0: I
1: mascot.
0: That. Pinoy Pride.
1: Pride, you know, Jollibee's perfect. Offers the great chicken. Can also talk to us about the birds and the bees if he wants to.
0: Okay, I have a suggestion for you. You mentioned mud earlier.
1: Okay.
0: And if you remember, 3 pre-games ago, you had this thing with Peppa Pig. So one mascot I'd suggest to you is George. Come on, George.
1: George the pig.
0: I think he's cuter than Chikawa, Basti.
1: George the pig is the brother, right?
0: Yeah, the brother who holds the green dinosaur.
1: The green dinosaur. Uh-huh. Okay. Personally, I think George the pig can be very useful if you bring him to Virginia Food.
0: Which one?
1: And turn him into food.
0: Why? Come on, useful. Man.
1: No, I'm just saying, you know, George the pig is a pig, can be eaten. So it can turn into a cheesy sausage.
0: No,
1: if you
0: have
1: want.
0: No regard for human life, Basti.
1: I have
0: on you.
1: Okay, for context, for clarification, he's an animal. He's not human, so it should be fine.
0: Come on, man. But it's a cute animal, Basti.
1: Cute.
0: He even has a new sibling. If you guys didn't know, Peppa Pig actually has a new sibling by the name of Evie Pig. She was born, a new baby sister. She was born on May 2025. I guess she's a year old now.
1: Okay.
0: Come on, man. I have sympathy for the Peppa Pig family.
1: Look, every time you mention Peppa Pig and her family, I just think about wanting to eat lechon at this point.
0: You have no shame, Basti. Come on. Have mercy on the pig family. All right, this is the pregame. We'll be talking about a lot of stuff. Again, stay tuned because we have a special guest coming up tonight by the name of Ernesto Ibanez.
1: Coach
0: Idol. He
1: goes
0: by Idol here in Cebu. So maybe you guys have some questions, some routines on how he exercises and how he jumps as high as he does. Stay tuned. This is the pregame, 626 now.
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0: 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This is the pregame, and just in pregame fashion, of course, ladies and gentlemen, it's time to turn on your hotspots. Check in, tell us where you're going, what you plan on doing, and where you're going after, where you currently are at the moment.
1: Yeah, you know, we'd love to hear what you guys, you know, what where you guys are going. You know, it could be in the club, could be at home, or maybe going to a hill, a haunted house could also work.
0: Of course, well, it's no joke, or it's pretty obvious Basti and I are in the station right now, but where are you going after this, Basti?
1: Well, definitely, I'm going to be going home, I'm going to eat some of whatever my dad's cooking, and hopefully...
0: And some caldereta again?
1: Maybe some calderetas. You know, if it's calderetas, again, when I eat it, I want to take it to bed with me.
0: Oh.
1: Yeah, so, exactly that. What about you, Lewis? Are you going home as well, or are you going to...
0: Let's see. Yeah, I'm probably going to go home, going to watch some Clone Wars again, or maybe just... Yeah, just chill and watch some Clone Wars.
1: Just chill by yourself?
0: By myself, yeah.
1: You don't want to bring someone else with you for that?
0: I want to bring you, man. We're going to play some games, brother.
1: We're going
0: to play some 2K.
1: All right, okay. No homo there. All straight, by the way, guys.
0: Basti and I are great friends. Right, Basti?
1: Yes, we very
0: nothing,
1: much are.
0: Nothing bigger. I'm kidding. Go on. All right, if you guys want to check in with us, turn on your hotspots. Go to our Facebook page. That's Y101 FM Cebu. Tell us where you are, where you're going, and what you're doing. Tell us where the parties are, Red Hot fam. And this is the pregame 640 now.

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0: 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This is the pregame. If you're just tuning in, again, tell us where you're going, Red Hot fam, what you're doing, and where you basically plan on going. Maybe a party, some movies, maybe a hangout with your friends, and turn on your hotspots, check in with us, comment below our Facebook post. That's Y101 FM Cebu. And Bestie and I are very excited, actually, as next week, Wednesday, that's September 30, 2 to 6 p.m., we have the Stick It to Win It promo, where we'll be giving away Y101 exclusive stickers to those who will be passing by Dunkin' Banawa drive-thru.
1: Right. And I think it's going to be exciting because there might be some prizes as well. Right, Louis?
0: Mm-hmm. Maybe you'll get some surprises. Oh, Basti, what about you? If you were to get a sticker, where would you put it? Like outside, of course, your car.
1: I'd definitely put it at the back, I think. You know, so that people who's riding behind me would be like, oh, this guy's a big Y101 fan, you know?
0: Okay. I'm going to say, I want to put mine at the front this time.
1: At the front, okay.
0: So when every time I enter the room, they're going to say, oh, this guy's red hot.
1: That's a good way to see it. But I would like to also put one on my hat.
0: Your hat, why?
1: Yeah, you know, just so people would say, oh, you know, you like Y101? That's so hot, you know? I love that for you.
0: All right, I'll give that to you, Basti, just for now, man. Right, and also, you know what else is red hot? We have the Esquina show happening every Tuesday. Last Tuesday, of course, we had Cookies and Vince Lucero as our guest. And this Tuesday again, or rather next Tuesday, we have another special guest. So stay tuned. So for more details on Esquina, listen up. This is the pregame, ladies and gentlemen.
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0: your Red Hot Radio Y101. This is the pregame, second to the last hour of the pregame show. Louis III here and Basti once again in the mic, warming you up before you go to your actual gigs, your actual hangouts, maybe some bars, some parties, maybe even some birthday parties, or maybe even movies, like what Basti and I mentioned earlier. So of course, turn on your hotspots, Red Hot fam. Tell us where you are, where you're going, and what you're planning on doing.
1: Right.
0: We have a Facebook post has been posted there in our Facebook page. That's Y101 FM Cebu. Tell us where you are and comment below.
1: Yeah, then you know, just let us know where you guys are, you know, going again. You know, if you guys want to just have some fun in the club, yeah, feel free to send us a picture as well. We'd like to see what's going on there.
0: Tell us where the party's at, Red Hot fam.
1: Right.
0: Aside from that, we also have our confessions page, by the way. This was posted 2 days ago. Again, tell us what you want to basically rant about, what you want to talk about. It's completely anonymous, so you don't have to worry about getting known. We have a few confessions here. Here's one from the creative Goldfish, who says, "Birthdays are overrated. As an adult, I think birthdays are overrated. Every year it feels like this. Nothing special. You're the one who has to spend for your own celebration. A special day should be, but nothing really happens. I'd rather work than just stay at home." And she says, "Sorry," or he or she says, "Sorry, I just need to vent this out."
1: Ooh, a very juicy one. Birthdays are overrated. Well, I don't think they're overrated if you have, like, maybe a hot chick with you, though. I would celebrate my birthday if there was a hot chick who'd give me a happy birthday.
0: Hot chick. Okay, yeah, Basti. You know? All right. I'll give it to you. If it's your birthday, all right.
1: Mm. But hey, you know, if you don't want your cake, if you don't want a birthday cake, we can have it.
0: Oh, for sure. There's always room for some dessert, Red Hot fam.
1: But hey, that's their opinion. Birthday's overrated. Well, you know, that's their choice.
0: I kind of understand, you know, how the feeling where Christmas doesn't feel like Christmas the older you get. But I think it just needs a change in perspective, guys. Like, maybe you just need the right set of friends to make you feel special. Of course, it just feels like an ordinary day, but you gotta celebrate another year of life. What about you, Red Hot fam? Do you think birthdays are overrated? Is there something you want to get off your chest? Send in your confessions. It's there in our Facebook page as well. Open the link there, and again, send us anonymously. This is the pregame. Stay where you are.
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1: 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That was Taylor Swift with I Knew It, I Knew You.
2: Mm-hmm.
1: Ever had those moments, Basti, where you feel like you knew someone, but when you kind of approached him, it wasn't them?
2: That those kinds of embarrassing moments, like, oh my God, that's him. You pat their back and they turn around. And it's like, oh, that's not them.
1: The funniest thing happened. I think it was 2 years ago, 3 years, or maybe 5 years ago even. I was in the escalator and I thought the person behind me was my mom. So I just kept saying, oh mom, we should go at this place. Like, why did they do this? Why did they do that? And when I looked behind me, it was just a random stranger. And then she was looking at me so confused. And she was like, what? Are you serious, man?
2: No, those kinds of interactions, you just have to be like, oh, sorry. You know, I thought you were my mom. Or you kind of transition to thinking, oh yeah, you know, what do you think of that, actually, miss?
1: Right.
2: You just have to play it cool.
1: Now, speaking of someone we do know best, we have a special guest coming, Red Hot Fam. Goes by the name of Idol, Ernest Ibanez Jr. This guy has a lot of championships, a lot of experiences,
2: a lot of
1: things to share about the world of sports.
2: Really, a lot of accolades and, you know, someone who has a lot, you know, we can really say is an athletic beast, you know.
1: Mm-hmm.
2: So that's going to be great.
1: Stay tuned later as he will be here. We'll be going live as well on Facebook. So Red Hot Fam, wherever you are, wherever you're going, reminding you again to send us where you are on our hotspot. 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

0: Your Red Hot Radio Y101, Louis III here in Basti. Once again, you're tuning in to the pregame. Again, before every game, before wherever you go, whatever you do, you gotta warm up first. And what better way to warm up than with a dynamic duo of Louis and Basti?
1: I love that, the dynamic duo.
0: That's the dynamic duo.
1: We're like Batman and Robin.
0: Or like Westbrook and KD. LeBron and Wade.
1: LeBron, Wade, MJ and Scottie Pippen, maybe.
0: Mm-hmm. All right, and again, guys, if you guys want to check in with us, turn on your hotspots, comment below on our Facebook post where you're going and what you're doing. We also have a confessions page posted up, of course, where you can basically tell us anything you want to say. Maybe you have some words you want out of your chest.
1: Yeah.
0: Maybe you want to rant about something. Yes. You can tell us.
1: Think of it as like a freedom wall.
0: You know, everything anonymously as well.
1: Everything's anonymous, of course, guys. So nothing to worry about. And Louis, you know, have you been updated with the news by any chance?
0: News? What type of news, Basti?
1: Well, you know, just any news in general.
0: Well, I guess you can say that. But of course, this is the pregame, so we're in this segment where Basti is going to read some weird news to me, and then we sort of react to it. Right, so what do you have for us, Basti, tonight?
1: Well, the interesting news that I was able to find online was called a nap out of hell. You know
0: nap
1: why?
0: Nap out of hell? Why a nap out of hell?
1: Because a woman woke up to find a live bat in her mouth.
0: A bat in her mouth?
1: Yes, exactly.
0: Goodness, how do you not notice that?
1: Well, the thing is, the doctor was really tired. She was dead asleep.
0: She was a doctor.
1: Yeah, she was a doctor. She was very tired. Mm-hmm. And the next thing is she woke up and she tried to reach for something in her mouth. And next thing she felt were wings.
0: Wait, aren't bats like huge or something? Or like they're bigger than your hand for sure.
1: Yeah, the one she had was quite the small bat.
0: Like a baby bat.
1: Yeah, like a baby bat, you know.
0: And then she found it inside her mouth.
1: Yeah, she found it inside her mouth and she just plucked it out instantly.
0: Oh my goodness. I know about spiders going inside your mouth.
1: That's not true. That's not true?
0: Okay.
1: That's a fake fact.
0: But that's a fake fact.
1: But this news is legit.
0: This actually happened. So how did she remove it? Like, did she like vomit it out or something?
1: I think she just kind of pulled it out instantly.
0: Man, I'd be scared to death. You gotta probably chug some mouthwash on that.
1: Look, there's so many things that's like, you know, that would feel good inside your mouth. But a bat though, come on. You know, that's just too much.
0: Well, man, that's something you can brag to people like, hey guys, you know who was in my mouth? A freaking bat.
1: Yeah, a fun fact during parties, you can say.
0: Man, amazing.
1: But that is your weird news for the day. So anyway, more hits only here in Y101 after this break.
0: Let's go. This is the pregame, ladies and gentlemen.
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0: 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Get a satisfaction for more action. And speaking of action, we already have our guest here, Coach Idol. He's already in the studio right now, and he brought along some friends, right, Louis?
1: So I guess you can say these are his flockers, I guess. Yeah. Coach Idol and his Ravens.
0: And his Ravens, okay. The unique way to say it. So right now we're going to be letting them, of course, feel comfortable. Let them relax first before we start the interview. So stay tuned, and more hits coming up right after this break.
1: This is the pregame, ladies and gentlemen.
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0: Your Red Hot Radio Y101, this is the pregame, ladies and gentlemen. Louis III here in Basti in control. And just like what we mentioned earlier, we have a very, very special guest today. He goes by the name of Idol. Ladies and gentlemen, please help me welcome a strength and conditioning coach in Omega Boxing Gym. He has won a multiple awards. He's a gold medalist in decathlon and triple jump in the Philippine National Games. He also won Most Outstanding Athlete in Athletics in Prisaa National Collegiate Games. He's a three-time gold medalist in long jump and triple jump in Prisaa National Collegiate Games. He's also an awardee of the 24th SAC-SMB Cebu Sports Awardee in Athletics, as well as the 39th SAC-SMB Cebu Sports Awardee in Flag Football, a former member of the National Trading Pool in Philippine Aguilas Flag Football Team. He's played everywhere in Ningbo, China, Malaysia, Kuala Lumpur, Turkey Bow International Tournament in Vietnam, as well as the Ready to Play International Tournament 2026 in Thailand. Ladies and gentlemen, Red Hot fam, please help me welcome Ernest Ibanez Jr., Idol!
1: Hello.
0: Right, say hi, Coach!
1: Good evening, guys. I'm Coach Ernest from Omega Boxing Gym. Good evening, ninyo dia.
0: All right. So, how are you feeling today, Coach?
1: Kulbaan ko.
0: No need to be scared, chill, Coach. We're here for you. We're here to know more about your story, how you came to be.
1: Yeah. Pero you know, naraman ako mga supporters rin, mga athletes po na ako sa Ravens.
0: From the Ravens.
1: Yeah, si Andre, Lino, Red, and Byron.
0: All right. So, Coach Idol here is with his, I guess you can call him his flock.
2: His flocks, yeah. And speaking of the flocks, how are the flocks doing? Are you guys doing okay? Are you guys nervous as well?
3: They are doing good.
2: You're doing good? Yeah, okay, I'm glad to hear that. So again, Coach Idol, thank you so much for taking time coming here, of course. And just from hearing Louis III talk about your experiences and everything, there's, you know, we can really learn a lot about you in terms of sports and just in your experience in general.
0: Maybe we can start things off, Coach, with tell us something about yourself, what you currently do.
1: Alright, I'm a current strength and conditioning coach sa Omega Boxing Gym. So I handle professional boxers in Omega Boxing. And so every time there's a fight, we always prepare them sa ilang training. And also, I also have athletes, like mga professional athletes outside also in like dance sport. I also train them in their conditioning training. They're actually preparing for the national tournament. Wilbert and Pearl, they are also SEA Games gold medalists before.
4: Wow, okay.
1: So until now, I'm still their conditioning coach.
4: Conditioning coach. That's amazing, Coach Idol.
1: And also, coach of the flag football here in Cebu. Like any other teams I can handle, but
0: your main team is with the Ravens, of course, right?
1: I train them,
0: flock,
1: and also I became the coach also of the rookie camp. As what we mentioned, the because kanaganahan mi nga mas mo dako po yung community sa flag football. That's why I share na mo sa mga rookies po ang flag football.
0: A really good, of course, advocacy there. Of course, expanding the sport of flag football and such. But curious question, Coach.
1: Yes.
0: Of course, your name is Ernest Ibanez Jr. So we'd like to ask, how did the nickname Idol come to you? Like, when did it start?
1: It started when I play flag football before, way back 2012. That was my first time playing flag football.
4: 2012.
1: Gin-invite ko sa akong amigo si Palintagyam. Gin-invite ko niya. Duag flag football. Then, katong time, kanang ako mga kauban sa kwan pa ako itong team sa Raiders pa to.
0: Raiders. The Raiders. Yeah, Raiders. Not the Punk Panda Raiders,
1: not the
0: right?
1: Punk Panda Raiders, but the previous nga Raiders before. So, sila ni Master Shikes mo yung nag-handle na mo before. Master Shikes, ang QB na mo ito. If kailan mo ni Abanggan.
0: Ah, yeah, of course. Siya QB Papa, na as he goes by the name here in Cebu.
1: Yeah, and then the QB number two na ito, si Budak, si JB De Los Santos katong time. So, dito nag-start akong dua, and then after yan, na-stop rapo dayon ko. Kay, athlete pa mo ko before sa UC, so di ko ka...
0: You can't commit to flag football, right? Okay. What were you as an athlete back in UC? Were you doing long jumps already, or athletics?
1: I'm doing athletics, but the main event na ko is the long jump and the triple jump before.
0: Right, yeah.
1: So,
0: okay.
1: Dito nag-start, and then, pagbalik na kong dua, 2017, 2016. So, na kuyog ko sa Guardians ng team.
0: Ah, the Guardians. Okay,
1: yeah,
0: I've heard about them as well.
1: Dito nag-start and then kabante sila nga, kusog ka lang pagduwa ba kusog ko mo dagan.
0: Very fast, dagan, you know.
1: Huwag pula, dagan, dipinsa, grabe, kanang paspas gikuno kayo niya. 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
1: 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And then, so on and so forth, kadakuan, ang tawag na sa ko, idol. 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
0: that's
1: then,
0: why it became idol.
1: Tundo na ako flag football. So ilang taong sa ako coach idol na dahil
0: coach idol. It sort of became your persona
1: yeah,
0: coach, right?
1: Tundo. 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So, ang ilang ko sa ko, coach idol na dito.
0: Coach idol. Yeah, oh, okay.
2: Yeah. Oh, I love the background behind the name Coach Idol, so it just stuck with you. And how did you feel, sir, when you were called Idol? You know, like now that your name is Coach Idol, you know, how do you feel about that?
0: Do you like the name or do you secretly hate it?
1: Kanang naganahan na sa ko kay kanang kaning makakuan sa siya sa kanang makaboost pud siya og kuan sa kuha ba
0: confidence
1: kay, yeah,
0: coach,
1: confidence
0: right?
1: Kani kay nay nag-idolize na ko bisag inganer ako kanang taga-isla ra nga na ganing murag as a simple man lagi simple person na jud ko nga pagkatao pero kanang na di nag-idolize na ko ako next
0: right.
1: Na nay ma-idolize na ko so makakuan pud sa heart na ko gani makahappy ra pud siya ba
0: so, right and I'm sure there's a lot of flockers here who are inspired
1: yes,
0: by you
1: sila.
3: That's my idol.
0: So, curious question, coach. So, you mentioned that you were an athlete for athletics way back at UC, right?
1: Yes.
0: So, when did your journey start as an athlete? Like, some athletes, they were born with it. Like, the moment they were, let's say, 3 years old, they started picking up a basketball. On your end, coach, like, how did it start? Was there someone who sort of inspired you or pushed you to play? Or were you just, like, jumping around? You said, hey, I want to try long jumps.
1: That was way back in elementary days.
0: Elementary, okay.
1: Grade 5. 11 years old pa ko ato. If ever amot nakabalo ba man ni like sa una man ko diba basta naka sa classroom na magini mga cleaners baya sa grade school sa una elementary
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0: goodness.
1: Dagan na to kay Apogra o Yuta kanang ana.
0: Wow that's inspiring
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2: Okay, and that's quite the start, and it just started off like in class, you know, having to sweep.
1: Yeah.
2: And how was that process, Coach Idol? You know, just trying to practice those long jumps. I can imagine at first, you know, you were, you know, it was just maybe a few inches, then eventually you were able to jump like a lot more. How did that process go? Was it very grueling?
1: Yeah, kung nakaninot lang kay dami coach nga nitabang sa mga baka lang. Mm. So, itudlo ami sa basic, yun sa training.
4: Of course, you gotta start from the start, yeah, right?
1: Start from know how it goes. So, siyempre, mga bata pa miyato, badlungon dyan, eh.
4: Right.
1: So, ako kay patience amo ang coach at nga time. So, nagpasalamat rin po me kay sayang patience nga pag-train sa mo. So, during the game na, gipapil dyan sa tournament. 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
4: mo.
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4: Every school,
1: 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So, municipal meet. So, dito nag-start ako ang pagka-competitive nga as an athlete ka na.
4: Right, okay.
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4: Right, you wanna win, of course.
1: Mapili mo ang kulba, pero ganahan sa kamudaog ba?
4: You wanna do your best, basically,
1: yes,
4: right, coach?
1: Yes, ana dyan. And then, dito na nagkuhan nga, pagkadaog na ko, ka nang, nino kay sa feeling ka na ganang tagaan kag medal.
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4: Right. It's amazing. So after elementary, coach, you kept bringing that with you in high school until eventually up until
1: college.
4: Yeah. That's so amazing.
1: Dako kay siyag tabang gid sa ko kay pag-eskwela na ko college kanang syempre sa province na mo kanang ning diligid ingon nga grabing support akong parents good kanang najumi kwarta para maka college mi, so gigamit ako as tool nga para maka-eskwela ko college diri sa Cebu. So ni try out ko ana as a track and field athlete.
4: Track and field,
1: yeah,
4: first.
1: So ni try out ko sa University of Cebu.
4: Mm-hmm.
1: And then thankfully nga salamat ko na dawat ko sa roster good sa track and
4: field. Track and field.
1: Yeah. So dito nag-start po ako ang journey sa college days na ko nga time. Tungod ana naka-skwela ko tiwas, naka-graduate ko.

0: As long as importante lang yun na kay rest day.
1: Rest day, of course. 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
0: You have to have a rest day para makarecover sa imong lawas and all that mga pamaol tanan. 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
2: Right, that's true. Coach Idol, just hearing you talk about your routine and plan, I already feel tired. You know, just thinking about it.
0: Sige, I like it work. 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
1: Now your body starts looking for it, right? To the point that...
0: Yeah, if makastop magod ka, ang tendensya na kay... 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And then if mubalik ka, back to zero na po.
1: Back to zero again. So I think the message here is consistency as well, coach, right?
0: Consistency is the key, ganun. If you want to succeed in everything, consistency.
1: All right. So what about you, Andre, Lino, yes, Red, and Byron? So what can you say about Coach Idol's conditioning and strength routines? Have you tried it? Have you experienced it firsthand?
3: Yeah, I just wanted to let you guys know that whenever we work out with Idol, the warm-up is more tiring than the real workout.
1: But the warm-up is more tiring.
3: So he really lives by his practice of really warming up and getting the body ready.
0: Yes.
3: Okay.
2: And how about for the others? Like, do you guys have other routines also that you follow that you guys feel like is very important, especially considering you guys are athletes, of course. Any other routines?
0: Kani mga PT man sila.
1: Oh, physical therapist. Okay, they have a lot to share. Or maybe you can say something about Coach Idol's routine. Like, how do you guys find it?
4: For me, the routine of Coach Idol is very fair because

0: It's like makaingon jud kag gustuhan nga training.
1: Ah, oh, man.
0: At end of the day makaingon bukag suffer now and live as a champion later.
1: Wow, okay, and rightfully so, as Nino Baray, by the way, is QB1, he's also a champion of the intercollegiate league.
0: And then ako maingon is the way coach Idol trains us is muvari jay na si stages. So he start siya og a breakdown niya ang among goal. So it started with the micro changes sa practices.
1: Ooh,
0: then
1: okay.
0: Followed by variations, and then lastly is the rest kid. So
1: of course rest as always.
0: Coach Idol always tells us na if grabe ka intense imong training, dapat grabe bud ka intense imong rest.
1: Right, it has to be balanced, right? Mm-hmm. Because there are some people who want to be like Kobe Bryant, like they want to work out 6 hours, six times a week. The 6-6-6 workout.
2: Yeah, and then wake up and when waking up like 3 in the morning.
1: Yeah, 3 in the morning, yeah.
3: It's very hard.
1: So again, like what Coach Idol and his flocker said, you gotta have intense rest as well to pair up with the intense workout.
3: I also trained Luis before.
1: Yeah, I did. I can attest to that. It's really tiring. It's to the point when if I see Coach Idol there, I'm gonna say, oh, I gotta use the comfort room and never come back.
2: Coach Idol, very quick question. When you saw Luis doing those trainings, did it pass your examination or criteria?
3: Yes, of course.
1: Really? Yeah. Okay, thank you, Coach.
3: Bisa kapoy siya pero ningkamot ba?
1: Like what Coach?
3: Then, like you have to show up lang. Mo lang na imuhang. Like if you have to show up sa dua or sa anything sa training, tungal lang jud ako na kena siya nga kanang plus ako ah. Okay, sato pa kanang ganahan ka makaton.
1: Mm-hmm. Right.
3: Tungal lang kay ngana. Bisa mingon sila nga pang-attendance lang pero namangod ka, nakita ni mo training.
1: Right, Coach.
3: So, sa kuwang part, dako na kay siya nga kana kwan sa kuwang sa to pag respect ko as a coach.
1: Mm-hmm.
3: And then naa sila sa training, so dako na kay siya nga kwan sa kuwang plus.
1: All right, there you have it. And by the way, guys, we're live right now on Facebook. We have a lot. We have 13,000 viewers at the moment. So if you guys want to join in the conversation, put in your questions in the comment section in our Facebook post. It's Y101 FM Cebu. Again, we're hanging out here. This is the pregame. Louis III, Basti, of course, Coach Idol, Ernest Ibanez Jr., as well as his flockers. We'll be back right after the break.
4: Once the beat drops, there's no turning back. And when it is time, they spit those rhymes.
5: Time is a sumo, too much drama, blind behind a boomer. 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
4: You know you're ready to turn the bass up for beats and rhymes.
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0: top of the morning coffee. A great way to start the day. But after a few sips, oh yeah, that's a tummy burn. Let's do it again. And this time with Xanthone Coffee Mix. 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

0: Your Red Hot Radio Y101, that was Chris Brown with Obvious. And by the way, if you're just tuning in, this is the pregame, ladies and gentlemen. Again, we have a very special guest if you're just tuning in, Coach Ernest Ibanez Jr. He goes by the name of Coach Idol, here to share us his story, what he does as a coach, and of course, his entire demeanor basically as an iconic player here in Cebu. Of course, he brought his flop with him, Andre, Lino, Red, as well as Byron.
1: Right, and also we're live on Facebook, and right now we're seeing some comments here on our Facebook Live. We have Romel Cabazor who said, "Regards to Coach Erning."
2: Yeah, that's my ano. Siya may PT na ako before.
0: Oh, na injured physical ko. Therapist. Yeah. Okay.
2: Na injured ko before. So
1: yeah, oh, that's amazing. I love to see that. We also have Coach Benay De Los Santos who's saying hello to Coach Ernest Ibanez, of course.
0: He says as well, the best conditioning coach here in the Philippines, what's Coach Bean De Los Santos.
2: Aye, aye.
0: All right,
2: thank you so much.
0: Again, we are here again with Coach Idol and his flop. So I'd like to ask Coach, of course, as a player since elementary, probably had a lot of challenges, a lot of achievements as well. So we'd like to ask, what's probably your greatest achievement as an athlete until today? Of course, considering all your accolades. And what's your sort of hardest hurdle or your biggest challenge? So maybe we can start off with your biggest achievement first.
2: Yeah, So, duha mga sports ako ang giko ang good. So, sa track and field, biggest na ko nga, kanang dako na ko nga, kanang achievement good sa track and field is katong, padong na ko mo graduate sa college at nga time. So, ako nag-expect nga ako yung mga most outstanding athletes.
0: Most outstanding athlete, right? Sa nga time. And that's so, the whole Philippines, yeah. Red Hot fam.
2: So, I won the long jump and then triple jump. I never expect na makadaog ko sa 100 meters sprint because jumper jud ko ato nga time. So, kana unexpected kayo nga naka-gold jud ko ato nga time.
0: Wow.
2: So, dito na kuan ko as a most outstanding athlete in
0: national. You represented Cebu that time, right, Coach?
2: The Region 7.
0: Region 7,
2: yes,
0: right.
2: So, Cebu Prisa ato nga time. So, multi-achievement na ko. At the same time, na-recognize ko sa katong SMB SAC Awards, like the Sports Writer Association of the Cebu. So, nakoy kana citation award for the athletics at mga time tungod sa akong achievements po kay kanang every time nga muduwa miss before sa national competition, like kanang national open sa track and field. So, ang mong gidanga team is Team Cebu City.
0: Cebu City, right?
2: Yeah, so, kanang makakompete sa miyong mga kanang mga training pool out nga naa sa national team training pool, gani makakompete mi nila ba niya ma-appreciate kana ganing dako kay sa nilugay sa feeling nga makapildig eh nila,
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2: Ganara mi sa Cebu ato na sila sa Manila, grabe lang training. So kami nang kamot sa niyog training amo, so pag compete na mo makadaog mi nila. So dako kay nga appreciate at the same time na back to back champion ko sa kanang track and field national,
0: track and field
2: open.
0: National, yeah. Again, wow,
2: national open again.
0: Told
2: so,
0: you he's the Philippine Usain,
2: yeah,
0: Bolt, ladies
2: so,
0: and gentlemen.
2: And then so kato nga time grabe kay ako ang kuan na to, ako ang awards, like mga achievements na ko. So niyogbunga ako ang kanang pagpaningkamot sa training kanang siya. So dako kay siyang achievement para nako. And then sa side as a flag football naman, katong biggest achievement nako is naka duwa ko sa national team.
0: National, yeah, team, the, so Aguilas,
2: the Aguilas,
0: right?
2: Uh-huh. That was in year
0: 2023. Yeah,
2: so
0: wow.
2: We played in Kuala Lumpur at nung time.
0: Mm-hmm, Malaysia,
2: so,
0: right?
2: Part ko sa kwan, na-recognize ko as part of the
0: team.
2: Part of the team. And then at the same time, also in Cebu na champions at me sa mga tanan mga like the Cebu Flag Football League. Dawag ito siya ako nga kanang kalipay kay sa gibuhat na ko nga team, like first team na kong gibuhat, the Cebu Ravens.
0: Ravens, you guys like got the chip right
2: like
0: away.
2: In the second year na mga pagduwa sa Cebu Flag Football League, na champion ako ang team at nga
0: right
2: time.
0: And so, these guys were a part of that,
2: yes,
0: right?
2: Yes, they're part of the champion also nga time. So, grabe kayo. And then, kana, na-recognize po ko as top player dito sa Flag Football.
0: Flag Football. You won multiple, yes, MVPs.
2: Kana siya. But the main good na kong achievement sa life is kanang na ako'y natabangan ng mga
0: people, athletes, right, Coach?
2: The young ones, especially sa nag-start ko sa track and field.
0: Mm-hmm.
2: So, as a track and field coach, nag-train ko mi o mga grassroots. Mga grassroots, like,
0: right.
2: small
0: like those who start at a very young age, coach, right?
2: Dako kitong accomplishment sa kuha kay moad tumiyog mga mountain barangay.
0: Oh really? So that's how the grassroots work. Yeah. Like I thought you just went to a school and you just invited people.
2: So amo atong time like every weekend we go to the mountain barangays, mountain school. We train the mga elementary student ngadto sa kadto mga lagyo nga lugar sa Cebu City, within Cebu City area pero sa mountain barangay like sa kanang Sunlunono, Sunlundos, kanang mga lapit diha sa may Busay, kanang mga bukid-bukid diha. 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
0: Really? Wow, mm-hmm.
2: Yeah,
0: that's so inspiring.
2: Mo na akong biggest achievement ginaw kanang makita nako ang kanang akong natabangan ba ni improve gani sila at the same time makadaog sila sa national competition,
0: right.
2: Also not only me but also them nakadaog sila. Same also sa flag football, like dako kay achievement nako nga nako makit-an nga rookie before
0: nya karon like playing at a high caliber
2: nya karon level
0: now.
2: Top player na siya sa Cebu at the same time maka-compete na siya at the same time kuwaon siya sa mga
0: international
2: other
0: teams,
2: clubs,
0: right?
2: International
0: other teams
2: team, which is started lang as a rookie. So and then at the same time kana pong achievement na mo nga pagpadako sa flag football community.
0: Mm-hmm.
2: So dako kay nga achievements ako agad kay kana nag-start me og kanang kana ipaila-ila lang gud sa ang flag football.
0: Mm. Like the basic stuff like what this is, how you play it.
2: Yes. And then kadugayan nagkadaghan siya, daghan ang nainganyo sa flag football and then kana dako siya nga kwansa ko agad like moto nag-start siya sa kanang kuan achievements good dako kay siya nga kanang part sa ko agad morgan ako ang main achievement good nga nabuhat kanang nakoy natabangan
0: right
2: nga mga young ones
0: because like in turn they'll be the ones who will help the future generation
2: kana
0: as well
2: kana sa akong gusto ko di paabot sila nga dili lang kay ako ray nitabang niya at least sila mismo
0: so that way mo yeah they continue your sort of legacy
2: say, yes.
0: Right, so Andre, Lino, Red and Byron, take note of that, right? You'll be the next coaches of the future generation.
3: Yes sir,
1: coach Red. All right, and thank you for that, Coach Idol. So for I think we'd like to also ask the same question for the Flocks. What is perhaps your greatest achievements? Is it the same with, you know, playing together with Coach Idol, or you know, we just would like to know.
0: Yeah, go closer to the mic, guys.
3: I think, like, for me, one of our, like, my greatest achievements in flag football was when we played in the Pang Panda tournament back in March 2025. I think it was the first time Coach Idol left us alone as the Ravens.
0: Mm-hmm.
3: So it was one of the leagues where Coach Idol was like, it's up to you guys now to play.
0: It's I'm your turn now, basically,
3: yeah,
0: right?
3: Yeah, mm-hmm. He basically gave us the keys to the team. And then how we went about it was that we just gathered our closest friends in college who just want to play flag, and then next thing you know, we ended up winning the whole thing.
0: The whole thing, wow. And I'm sure Coach Idol was very proud of you guys during that time.
2: Always.
1: All right. Who else would like to share their greatest achievements?
4: For me, my achievement na nindot kayo is kind of similar to Andre, but ako siyang generalized. It is seeing my team win good. Because aside sa fulfilling siya sa kuha, is fulfilling po siya sa among coach, as in ni Coach Idol, ganiya nga. Fulfilling kayo sa ilang part, nga nakita nila ilang player nga ni grow. And then, seeing our team win, because flag football is a team sport, man, you can't win alone, and fives or sevens or any formats. And then, being able to win is nice po siya sa mga previous nga nitabang sa imong hapon, no? Ay pakita nimo sa ilang nana ko dere tungod ni nimo. And then yes,
0: spoken like a true team captain and team player there. What about you, Red and Byron, anything to add to that?
5: Like for my greatest achievement is parang being part of the Ravens team katong gikuha ko ni Coach Idol with na like a trial out man. Yeah, I fight ko sa spot to be here and then to represent with the Ravens team. So thanks to Coach Idol here.
0: Right, there you have one last person here, Red. You can share. Maybe you can also share your experience playing for the Ravens or playing under Coach Idol.
6: My greatest achievement guro sa flag ay itong na-champion ni Intercol for me.
0: Intercol.
6: Kay like first ever sa Velas and then
2: back-to-back champions,
0: by the way, last year and this year.
7: Guys,
3: just wanted to let you know Red Galango is the best O-line during that intercollegiate league.
0: There you have it. The best wall, the impenetrable walls. Yes, so again, showing once again how important it is for you as a coach as well to inspire the future generation. So in turn, they'll be able to inspire the next generation. You can see it here with Coach Idol and, of course, his team here, his little birds, Andre, Lino, Red, and Byron, who's continuing and honoring his legacy by playing their best.
1: Right. And then, you know, with this, Coach, briefly, I just wanted to ask, after maybe achieving a victory or winning a game, how do you guys celebrate, you know, those wins?
0: Yeah, do you guys like to go on parties? Like, for example, it's a Saturday night today. You guys just finished, or you guys just won the Super Bowl. Like, where would you guys go?
2: Actually, after the game, we're social sa flag football. So, we do it in the club, like something like that. But, so, we have to party there. So, kaya lang siya. And then, but after gidana, like, mga pila ka weeks or the following weeks, ana kay magsabot gid mi nga mag get together gid mi, like, okay, kana siya. So it's either magpundok mi sa kambalay or magtulig mga kanang ligo mi dagat or beach, yeah, basta get together lang mi. So celebrate our kanang as a champion, kana pod kanang napo na sila hang kana ganing murag kuha nila nga if ma-champion ta kay magpalit siya.
0: Lechon, okay. So you have like a favorite lechon quote?
2: And we did it last time, like the champion with the Ravens, mm-hmm, nagpalit siya.
0: Wow, okay. Yeah. You have a favorite lechon coach? Like, do you like Talisay lechon or Karkar lechon?
2: Okay, man, anything, basta lechon.
1: Okay. As long as lechon, I agree.
2: Mone, paborito ni Red.
1: Yes! And coach, curious question, coach. You know, you mentioned also when you celebrate, you go to clubs or parties. Yeah. Do you show off your, like, long jumps?
2: There,
1: long,
2: I know.
0: Do you jump as well?
2: I know. We just show our dance moves now.
0: Right? Dance moves?
2: Yeah, dance moves.
0: And I think Coach Idol's known for his dance moves as well. Am I right, guys?
7: Yes.
2: Champion misa, champion misa field, champion misa one point sa social.
0: And there you have it.
1: I love that. Like, what are your typical dance moves, Coach? What typical dance moves do you guys show on the floor?
2: It depends on magit kung unsay feeling sa imong lawas.
0: Oh, you just go with the flow, basically. Go enter flow state.
2: Yes, sir.
1: I agree with that.
0: All right, ladies and gentlemen, do check the time. It's now 8:46. 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Shout out to everyone who's tuning in to our live right now. Again, if you guys have any questions, final moments here with Coach Idol coming up right after the break. This is the pregame, ladies and gentlemen.
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0: typical week would take long hours of doing ad-libs, introducing songs, doing time checks, song sponsorships, researching topics, preparing a script for shows, coordinating with the tech team, the sales team, the other teams for an interview, often starting early in the morning and continuing into the afternoon, with no holidays if needed. Staying updated on current levels while maintaining cutting-edge creativity, and of course, the voice. They say to handle such a job would require a certain passion and time management, but the secret is Xanthone Vitamin C. The only vitamin C you'll ever need. 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
2: Right, and we also would like to acknowledge the people commenting on our FB Live on Facebook. We have Cyrus Egot, who said, "Byron, please flex your tattoo," as he said. We also have Emil Adrian Belevo watching. And we also have Uriel Cubello, who's also watching here as well on FB
3: Live.
2: Thank
3: you for support.
1: All right, so thank you for tuning in. Thank you, of course, for supporting Coach Idol here. Again, such an inspiring athlete. He has a lot to share, a lot of wisdom. So, Coach, now that we're in our final segment, so maybe you can give some final words of advice, especially those to the younger generation, those who want to start, to basically, maybe though there are people who are scared to continue, or maybe there are people who are kind of sad because they weren't able to reach a certain level. So maybe some final words of encouragement to everyone.
4: Kuan lang. Just be yourself lang, good. 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And then just be yourself and good, and be respectful to everyone, good. Be good to others, so maragin na siya, so kana siya, dako na kayo siya nga kuhan sa. And also always pray to God lang gud sa tanan-tanan mo gusto nga pangandoy. Mm-hmm. Makabutran na siya with the guidance of the Lord gud. So kana siya, mosa na siya ang importante gud sa tanan.
1: There you have it. So Coach, if ever people are interested to know more about you, people are interested to train under you, so how can they find you, Coach Idol?
4: Pwede sila mo contact sa akong social media sa Facebook page na ko, Coach Ernest Ibanez Jr. sa akong FB page, and in my IG page, in my Instagram, you can follow me in my Instagram account, Adol, that's E-double-Y, and then D-double-O-N-N-L.
1: So you can see his freak highlights,
4: just message me there, and also I have a Facebook page also, The Freak Performance. So, nandito tayo ng mga workouts. So, pwede rin nyo tanawin dito ang mga workouts na ako sa Freak Performance nga Facebook page. So, tanan mga shares na ako, tanan mga workouts na arangad to. So, makita rin po na ninyo. And then, just tune in lang sa mga videos na akong ipang post para nasa ko'y mga videos like workouts ba ron, or about boxing. So, nara po siya dito. So, thank you so much guys sa inyong support. Good.
1: And there you have it. Well, what about your flockers? You guys have any final words to say before going off air?
5: Like, shout out ko sa akong mga friends and also my mom out there. Hi, mom.
6: What's that sa mga party, nardy? Shout out sa inyo.
7: I like to also give a shout out to my mom, and then also to my friend. It's his birthday today, Danico Pocot. Yes. Happy birthday,
1: happy
7: Danico.
1: Happy birthday, Danico Pocot. Shout out sa ko.
8: Red, naka-shoutout,
1: 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Right, Coach Idol.
4: Shoutout also sa mga kuha na ko, especially to my sa ako mama, magpapa, mama, Maginit, Papa Eric, DJ na ko ron sa Y101.
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1: And there you have it. And this has been it for the pregame. Louis III here and Basti.
2: And we're
1: signing off. Ladies and gentlemen, we also have one last song here, Unwritten by Natasha Bedingfield, requested by Ian. And here it is, coming up right after the break. Thank you once again, Coach Idol and your flockers. And thank you so Red Hot fan, for tuning in to the pregame.
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1: 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But the secret is Xanthone Vitamin C. The only vitamin C you'll ever need. 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
1: A typical week would take long hours of doing ad-libs, introducing songs, doing time checks, song sponsorships, researching topics, preparing a script for shows, coordinating with the tech team, the sales team, the other teams for an interview, often starting early in the morning and continuing into the afternoon, with no holidays if needed. 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

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Take a deep breath. You don't have to go anywhere else today, do you? Here's a track right here, made for mornings exactly like this one.

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Red Hot Radio Y101, you're in Sunday Cafe. How you doing? My name's John Lagat. Hey, you know, some music wake you up. This kind reminds you why it's worth waking up. You have anything in mind? Let us know about it, huh? 622. Yeah, we got the classics right here, too. I still remember the album cover. It's just so hard to believe that the one album consists of so many great songs. Here's a track from Stevie Wonder from Songs from the Keys of Life.

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Michael Franks, well within his 80s, I think he's about 83 years old, but still sings like an angel, right? Great for a Sunday morning just like this one. My beautiful people, you found your way to the right place. Pull up a chair, wrap your hands around something warm, and let us do the rest. This is Sunday Cafe. My name's John M., and you're on Y101.

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Now, this is the next track. It's kind of smooth. Smooth enough to make you feel like you have your life together. But if you don't, especially if you don't, well, you can definitely relate to this one from Dion Estes. All of us can use a little bit of that spell, huh? Now,

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1: 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I don't mind visiting his home or his house later on either. 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

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Why can't I sing like that with a soulful voice? Hi, 729 now. Rise and shine, my beautiful Sunday Cafe people. Well, if you're not quite shining yet, that's fine. We'll shine for you, okay? And that's what we're here for. Bob James and David Sanborn right now. Well, probably sounds familiar to you.

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What do you say, you and I perk things up just a bit? This one will make the sun come out. Tony Braxton now.

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A typical week would take long hours of doing ad-libs, introducing songs, doing time checks, song sponsorships, researching topics, preparing a script for shows, coordinating with the tech team, the sales team, the other teams for an interview, often starting early in the morning and continuing into the afternoon with no holidays if needed. Staying updated on current levels while maintaining cutting-edge creativity and, of course, the voice. 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But the secret is Xanthone Vitamin C. The only vitamin C you'll ever need. 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